0: the guard. Entry. Boya.
1: Up the party, machine up the party. So me a fi roll out, they are with me shorty. Anytime we pass through.
0: Este es el prime time de la Mega 98, programación nocturna. 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
1: Yeah. I will set the trend. When Boga say all them there were them that did that. Them know what I mean?

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1: 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Me more Wang Anti.
2: You know the Rally Bass program. Me love pum pum. Nothing else can stand.
1: 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Nothing else can
2: 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Hey girl, your pussy tight down. Me want to strip your clothes right down. Me love the way you look like how. Like say you would have suck